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1: It's the Shim Sham of the day.
0: All right, y'all, check this out. So a man's in Planet Fitness in Florida, and he's doing his bench press. And you know what? Right before they closed, they deactivated his membership at closing while he was mid-workout. And instead of taking that from a sign of the Lord to go home, the man just sat in the parking lot waiting for Planet Fitness to close down. This way it got good. He got his workout bag out, came out, broke into the gym, turned the lights on, set up 225 on the bench, J-Mac, and knocked out his reps and did an extra one. He put the weights back up all good and nice and neat, and right when he was getting ready to walk up out of there, the police walked in and arrested him and said, man, why would you break into a place like that and do that? He said, man, I had to get my reps in. He said, well, now you're going to be repping in the jail cell, dog.
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12: That ain't all they pumping.
0: Oh!
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11: Uh-oh.
0: Because we used to share our passcodes and everything. And they start getting...
11: Used to.
0: You know they used to.
11: They're still doing it.
0: But at the beginning, they didn't know. I think they advanced technology where they know how you sharing, and then they started charging you for sharing your passcode if you went beyond a certain limit.
11: Ooh.
0: And because of all of this, people started being what we need to be. Fight the power!
11: We have to.
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11: That was really the people that was logged in other people's houses, that 15%.
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11: Those were people that probably just got knocked right off.
18: That's me.
11: Yeah.
0: Well, you ain't got to worry. You can get it back now, because that ain't tripping. They say, hey, you can share it now. We want you to come back. Come back.
18: Look, I'm calling my brother right after this.
0: Now I know.
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Oh, even in the summertime, they be rocking Minks in Miami. That's Rick Ross, French Montana on 97.9 The Box with G-Man. And we're going to be rocking it for Juneteenth. Join us at Emancipation Park Conservancy here in H-Town for the Juneteenth reunion. It's the all-white affair with performances by Scarface, Brian Courtney Wilson, 803 Fresh and more. It all takes place on Friday, June 19th. Again, Emancipation Park in the heart of Third Ward. For more info and a complete

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4: All right, y'all, check this out. So a man's in Planet Fitness in Florida, and he's doing his bench press. And you know what? Right before they closed, they deactivated his membership at closing while he was mid-workout. And instead of taking that from a sign of the Lord to go home, the man just sat in the parking lot waiting for Planet Fitness to close down. This way it got good. He got his workout bag out, came out, broke into the gym, turned the lights on, set up 225 on the bench, J-Mac, and knocked out his reps and did an extra one. He put the weights back up all good and nice and neat. And right when he was getting ready to walk up out of there, the police walked in and arrested him and said, man, why would you break into a place like that and do that? He said, man, I had to get my reps in. He said, well, now you're going to be repping in the jail cell, dog.
5: And they be pumping that iron in jail, too, so he's going to be in the right place.
12: That ain't all they pumping.
4: Oh!
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1: All right, y'all, check this out. So a man's in Planet Fitness in Florida, and he's doing his bench press. And you know what? Right before they closed, they deactivated his membership at closing while he was mid-workout. And instead of taking that from a sign of the Lord to go home, the man just sat in the parking lot waiting for Planet Fitness to close down. This way it got good. He got his workout bag out, came out, broke into the gym, turned the lights on, set up 225 on the bench, J-Mac, and knocked out his reps and did an extra one. He put the weights back up all good and nice and neat, and right when he was getting ready to walk up out of there, the police walked in and arrested him and said, man, why would you break into a place like that and do that? He said, man, I had to get my reps in. He said, well, now you're going to be repping in the jail cell, dog.
2: And they be pumping that iron in jail, too, so he's going to be in the right place.
3: That ain't all they pumping.
1: Oh!
0: The Shim Sham of the day. 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

0: 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That was brand new music for Young Miami. Spend it. And I know something you don't got to spend your money on, man. 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Because all you got to do is text BOX. Yes, BOX to 24042 for your chance to win tickets to go see Key Sweat, Joe Drew Hill, Genuine, and Cut Close going down Saturday, June 6th at the Toyota Center. 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Coming back out the request line, I got that Megan Thee Stallion. And I got that Boss Man D-Lo, so keep it locked right here. It's 97.9 The Box.
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0: 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Coming back out the request line, I got some of that Kehlani, and I got that Glorilla. Keep it locked right here. It's 97.9 The Box.
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25: You say you hate these commercials. Get into an accident. I bet you won't hate these commercials no more. I bet you be saying call the dog. You know why? Because you know that dog bite. That's why. You really love the commercials. 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You be in the car, your kids be like,

97.9 The Box, Glorilla Sexy Red, what you know about me? Big shout out to Hannah and big shout out to Sandy. Celebrate her birthday this Wednesday. Gemini's bringing it in. And I know one thing she going to be doing. She going to be popping that thing. Here go the baby. It's 97.9 The Box. Let it clap, let it clap. Ride this while you sit on my lap. Spread them cheeks, let me see that. 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That thing till your throat gets sore. 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

0: in full effect. That was OTB Fast Lane with Crank. And I know school's out. Shout out to all the students that graduated from college and high school and made it to the next grade. Shout out to all my teachers and staff. Man, y'all held it down. But also, shout out to all my teachers that signed up for summer school and the students that gotta go, because y'all only got like 2 weeks of vacation. Man, God bless your heart. But anyway, coming up out this request line, I got that Belly Gang Cushion. I got that Mariah the Scientist. And at 11:36, you trying to see Scarface and Brian Courtney Wilson at 803 Fresh? I got that information. Keep it locked right here. It's 97.9 The Box.
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14: 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We want you to come back. Come back.
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0: Kid Essence, while you're daydreaming and cruising through the city, Juneteenth is going down. Make sure you keep it locked at 11:36. But right now, it depends. It's Chris Brown and Usher's 97.9 Box.
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0: an R&B station. It's your boy DJ Tay Boogie. Sunday Fun Day. That was Drake with Janice, STFU, and Marky Calendar's June 19th. Juneteenth is going down a reunion, the all-white affair, Scarface, Brian Courtney Wilson, 803 Fresh, and more at the Emancipation Park. 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We got a complete list of all the Juneteenth events right now. Check it out. Coming back out there to request line, you already know how it is, man. I got to keep this Sunday Fun Day rolling. We got Lotto and Cardi B, and I got that Pharrell and Future. Move that dope. It's 97.9 The Box.
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4: All right, y'all, check this out. So a man's in Planet Fitness in Florida, and he's doing his bench press. And you know what? Right before they closed, they deactivated his membership at closing while he was mid-workout. And instead of taking that from a sign of the Lord to go home, the man just sat in the parking lot waiting for Planet Fitness to close down. This way it got good. He got his workout bag out, came out, broke into the gym, turned the lights on, set up 225 on the bench, J-Mac, and knocked out his reps and did an extra one. He put the weights back up all good and nice and neat. And right when he was getting ready to walk up out of there, the police walked in and arrested him and said, man, why would you break into a place like that and do that? He said, man, I had to get my reps in. He said, well, now you're going to be repping in the jail cell, dog.
14: And they be pumping that iron in jail, too, so he's going to be in the right place.
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again, follow me at DJ TAEVOOGIE. I be pulling up anywhere in the city. I'm about to pull up on somebody tonight. Hitting off my Sunday fun day. Right now, it's T.I. Let them know. 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
10: All right, y'all, check this out. So a man's in Planet Fitness in Florida, and he's doing his bench press. And you know what? Right before they closed, they deactivated his membership at closing while he was mid-workout. And instead of taking that from a sign of the Lord to go home, the man just sat in the parking lot waiting for Planet Fitness to close down. This way it got good. He got his workout bag out, came out, broke into the gym, turned the lights on, set up 225 on the bench, J-Mac, and knocked out his reps and did an extra one. He put the weights back up all good and nice and neat, and right when he was getting ready to walk up out of there, the police walked in and arrested him and said, man, why would you break into a place like that and do that? He said, man, I had to get my reps in. He said, well, now you're going to be repping in the jail cell, dog.
11: They be pumping that iron in jail, too, so he's going to be in the right place.
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10: One of our favorite streaming platform, Netflix, who just recently upped their prices again in 2026, are now looking back at their shareholders and saying, we done effed up, man. Because we used to share our passcodes and everything. And they start getting...
11: Used to.
10: You know, they used to.
11: They're still doing it.
10: Yeah, they still doing it. But at the beginning, they didn't know. I think they advanced technology where they know how you sharing, and then they started charging you for sharing your passcode if you went beyond a certain limit.
11: Ooh.
10: And because of all of this, people started being what we need to be. Fight the power!
11: We have to.
10: And they canceled their subscription, and they dropped 15% in the subscription drop.
11: That was really the people that was logged in other people's houses, that 15%.
10: That's what it was?
11: Those were people that probably just got knocked right off.
12: That's me.
11: Yeah.
10: Well, you ain't got to worry. You can get it back now, because that ain't tripping. They say, hey, you can share it now. We want you to come back. Come back.
12: I'm calling my brother right after this.
10: Yeah, I know.
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motherfucker, make them richer. Fast forward 2024, you got the same agenda. 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Hey, what? Lil Baby help you get your lingo up. 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
10: Used to.
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9: 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We want you to come back. Come back.
11: I'm calling my brother right after this.
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Then

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1: All right, y'all, check this out. So a man's in Planet Fitness in Florida, and he's doing his bench press. And you know what? Right before they closed, they deactivated his membership at closing while he was mid-workout. And instead of taking that from a sign of the Lord to go home, the man just sat in the parking lot waiting for Planet Fitness to close down. This way it got good. He got his workout bag out, came out, broke into the gym, turned the lights on, set up 225 on the bench, J-Mac, and knocked out his reps and did an extra one. He put the weights back up all good and nice and neat, and right when he was getting ready to walk up out of there, the police walked in and arrested him and said, man, why would you break into a place like that and do that? He said, man, I had to get my reps in. He said, well, now you're going to be repping in the jail cell, dog.
11: They be pumping that iron in jail, too, so he's going to be in the right place.
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12: Hey, what's up? It's Keisha Nicole. 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Pa's been putting in work. A lot of times, they don't even ask for much. 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
1: Guess I'm a teacher since she wanna sub me. 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
1: Good morning.
0: We are back in here. It is June the 1st.
1: Dang.
2: Ain't it rent?
0: Man.
2: First of the month.
0: Man, where's the time going? It's flying by too fast.
1: It is.
2: Just getting older.
0: No, ain't what it is.
2: The older you get, the faster time goes by.
0: I had
2: by.
0: A 15-year-old you know, tell me yesterday.
2: I do.
0: Pimp, what is going on, Pimp? It's going too fast, Pimp. My years is going by too fast, so it ain't got nothing to do with it. Hey, the young people even saying it's going by too fast.
2: Oh,
0: it
2: no.
0: Is going by
2: when fast. You go to your grandma and you get it, it's a long summer. But when you get older, time just goes by quicker. I'm just saying that. It just goes by quicker.
1: It is going
2: quicker.
1: By fast, yeah. We'll be in the second half of the year now.
2: Yeah, because you're
1: that's,
2: old.
1: That's crazy.
2: You're old, Jenna.
1: No, I'm young. You're old.
0: There you go. That's what you say there, J-Mac. Don't put yourself out there on the chopping block. Jayla got the chopping block thing.
1: Come on
0: But you know what? It's a lot of things that went over the weekend and a lot of crazy stuff, man. We're going to talk about to get your Monday started off right. Plus, we got some tickets for you to do the thing up in here, man.
1: Yes, get your final chance at a pair of tickets to see Keith Sweat, Joe, Drew Hill with a game of lucky number 7. Text 7 to 24042 for your chance to win those tickets.
0: Man, and we're going to talk about what went down over the weekend. I know both of y'all were doing some big things. Some big things happened to head the whole world in the shake. We're going to talk about that next right here on 97.9 The Box.
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0: H-Town. 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
4: 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No first date. No, you ain't. Now, you must be Gen T.
0: Even
4: that
0: I know that
4: ain't
0: one.
4: Right, bro. Hell no.
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1: Good morning.
0: And, woo-wee, over the weekend, let's get it kicked off. I saw that y'all two was in the community doing stuff. What was y'all doing? I see y'all everywhere.
1: We was at, you see us everywhere. We was at Jalen Petrie Field and Fun Day with the kids.
2: And if you don't know who he is, he plays for the Houston Texans, the safety. Yep. They got that big contract, and now he's doing great things for the community. It was a whole bunch of kids out there, and he's showing them the steps on how to become not only a better football player, but a better person. So we out there, we had a great time.
1: It was dope. He was in a mix. He was yelling at the kids, everybody running. Oh, wow. J-Mac tried to do something too. Oh. Tell them how you dropped the ball when they threw it at you.
2: I did drop the ball. If you want to go to Instagram, 97.9 The Box, and look it up, I made a catch. Now, if you want to see somebody
1: who
2: probably didn't play sports, go there and look up Jayla.
1: You can
2: see her in the same video, and she's running, and she looks terrible.
1: Okay. What did you do, JQ, this weekend?
0: Man, I went out with Ali Sadiq this weekend. Friday, we was in Tucson, Arizona. Mm. Never been to Tucson before. It was interesting. I see where a lot of the witness protection people go to. Yeah.
1: Really?
0: But it's a beautiful town. It was a lot of people down there. I'm like, it's a cool place if you want to get away and you know, just get away and be different. And it's sad that we was in Albuquerque, New Mexico. First time there. Some good food. J-Mac, I went on the foodie trip out there.
2: I
0: found some good breakfast, some good Mexican food. They do it big out there now.
2: Okay.
0: Doing some big things. Now, also over the weekend, I was keeping it to the internet.
1: Yep.
0: The Western Conference Finals.
2: Yes. Come on now.
0: The Spurs beat the reigning champs, OKC. 111 to 103.
1: Mm-hmm.
2: You know what? I'm finally happy because now that OKC is out, the referees can probably rest.
1: Because
0: they were cheating the whole time.
2: Yes,
0: J-Man.
2: Yes, they were. God dog it.
0: Man, you know, last time, so the Spurs have faced the New York Knicks, and the last time that they played each other was in 1999.
1: That's crazy.
0: Man.
2: And before he even
1: that's
2: born,
1: older
2: Jaylen.
1: Than me. Yeah,
0: man,
1: yeah.
0: And the Spurs went and defeated them 4-1 in the final, so this will be a rematch. And one thing I like about the Spurs, the star from the Spurs, Wemby, man, in his interview, man, he was emotional the whole time after he won. I like, you could tell it really hit him.
2: He's like a dog. And you know,
0: like
2: you go hard.
0: Okay.
2: You know, a lot of these basketball players, they soft these days. He said he want to just win. He really wants to win. And he's showing his emotions because the NBA just, today, they don't show their emotions at all.
0: They try to be too cool.
1: Yeah. I don't know. I see a couple crash outs. I see a lot of emotion, but hey, I guess you got a point with that one being vulnerable.
0: Man, so game one will be this Wednesday at 7:30. The Spurs have the better record, so they have the home court advantage. So they'll play game one in San Antonio. The average price for the game in San Antonio.
2: Oh, that boy going. He got something.
1: No, I need somebody to buy me tickets.
0: Tickets average from $950 to $1,200.
1: Oh.
0: That's the cheapest. And they can go anywhere from $3,000 to $23,000 on the resale value.
1: Oh, J-Mac, you can afford that.
0: Now, if you go to New York, oh boy, you finna pay a cost of a house.
2: Hey, I know I look cool, but I ain't no sugar daddy. You about to call you a sugar daddy.
1: I don't have one.
2: Well, you have one.
0: And, you get a sugar daddy. Use that money, invest that in somewhere else.

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0: All right, so this story coming out of Nebraska, I thought it was crazy at first and thought it wasn't true, but it was true. So this woman was sitting inside a parked truck near a gas station, and apparently she had a shotgun in the car and the truck. And so the dog was walking around the truck and everything, and somehow got his paw caught inside the trigger.
2: Come
0: and
2: on.
0: It went off and shot the woman.
2: Ain't no dog getting their paw in the trigger and pulling off and
0: firing. That's what happened. It shot the woman.
2: No way.
0: Thank God it was non-life-threatening injuries, but people are saying, man, this is kind of weird. Just like you said, it could happen, but can it really happen?
2: Mm-mm.
0: Your man's best friend, Millie, you riding around with Millie, your Frenchie, get out there and pop one in your butt.
2: I would be so mad, but I'll forgive her, you know what I'm saying?
8: What type of dog was it? Was it a poodle? Was it
2: a real dog, for real, if they over there shooting that fire.
0: That was German Shepherd.
2: Oh, yeah, that's a shooting type of dog. Ain't that a cop
0: what?
2: Dog? That's a cop dog. That's a canine.
0: So you trying to say he was busting out the bando because he was a big dog.
2: Something German fishy
0: Shepherd.
2: About this dog, I'm telling you.
8: Nah, that's a friendly kind of dog.
2: A German Shepherd?
8: They protect you.
0: I'll let them protect you. This is the thing. Quit leaving your firearms in the car, in the open, at the house for animals to get to, especially the kids. That is too close for comfort. It's po- and then take the bullets out.
8: Sound like a pit bull. Aggressive.
2: Sound like a Frenchie.
0: Now, pit bull gonna shoot you two times.
2: Yeah.
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1: Good morning.
0: And you know what? Hey, we need to, it is for officially June 1st.
1: Mm-hmm.
0: That means summertime.
1: Yep.
0: I always, you know, they, a week before they always the much summer start. Now, June for me, that's when the summer just really starts.
1: Mm-hmm.
0: And you know, families are getting ready to go on vacation. But how could you not take them on a family vacation? I'm
1: yep.
0: not talking about single bay. I'm talking about a bay. B-A-Y. Taking the whole family and, you know what, having a big Juneteenth celebration and take them somewhere on June 13th. You know
1: yep.
0: what I'm saying?
1: And guess what? It includes a one-night stay at the Hyatt Regency, Baytown's Houston, four wristbands, VIP wristbands to the Juneteenth concert. And then you also have four tickets to the Pirates Bay Water Park and more.
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0: Now, make sure y'all do that, because we want to make sure y'all take the kids out there and get hooked up with something for the free. Because some people need to get away and just decompress.
2: I guess I'm going to go to Baytown.
1: You going?
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1: going.
2: Not with you.
1: Whatever.
2: I'm going to leave you here, kid.
0: And that's probably a safe place to go, Baytown, because right here in the center of Houston, we just made top five on a new list. And depending on who you ask, J-Mac, mm-hmm. it could be embarrassing or a badge of honor.
2: Uh-huh.
0: We're going to see what you think. And we're going to see if J-Mac contributed to us being on this list.
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6: And we on the list, y'all.
8: Mm-hmm. What list?
6: We made the list. Another list.
8: This is probably the list you love.
6: I don't know if I'm going to love this list. So, a new study ranked America's most sinful cities based on nightlife, bars, casinos,
8: right,
6: dating culture, alcohol use, and the public health data.
8: Now,
6: you know what
8: that
6: public health data is.
8: STDs.
6: Yes, indeed.
7: Skyrocket.
6: Man. And New York was number one, Phoenix number two, Miami number three, and guess who is number four?
8: Us.
6: H-Town, baby.
8: I think we should be number one.
7: Yeah, I ain't gonna lie. I was thinking the same thing. How we get to number four?
6: Hey, I don't think you want to be number one on this list.
8: But I think we all want to
6: be number one at all the time, but I don't want to be number one on this list. I'll take four. Four ain't good either. Maybe nine or ten. And Dallas right behind us at number five.
7: That's crazy.
6: Man, now, what does sinful mean? So, a lot of ratchetness in the nightclub.
7: Check.
6: The dating.
7: Check.
6: Going out. Everybody want to be outside.
7: Every day.
8: And you know, like I was getting ready to say, every single day.
7: Every day.
6: And, of course, they said our public health records are very high.
8: The public STDs, health records.
6: STDs.
8: Clubs. Strip clubs. I mean, you just go. Houston is wide open every single day, even on Sundays, like B. King said. And even worse on Sundays. You can go down Alameda and you can see people hanging out booty shorts, biker shorts. It is a beach every day.
6: And you know what? And some years ago, it was always known Sin City was Vegas.
8: We'll see. I think
7: Vegas not even on the top five.
8: Because it's not Vegas anymore. Vegas might sleep, but Houston don't never sleep.
6: And they say whatever happens in Vegas stays in Vegas, but they ain't saying that about Houston. Anything you do in Houston go put on the internet. And that's the other thing.
7: Real.
6: We go viral, too. Everything go viral.
7: That's facts.
6: Man, so that is the question. I want my people in H-Town to tap in on this right now. What do y'all think about this? What actually makes our city sinful in your eyes, which you've seen? Some people blame it on brunches, the hookah, you know, the STDs, the sexual activity, the ratchetness, booties flying everywhere. What do you think? How do y'all feel about this? We being number four on the list. And do you agree or disagree is one thing. And what have you seen that co-signs us being on that list? 713-621-0979. I want to know, like Joe, it's 97.9 The Box.
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1: J-Mac. Hey, good morning.
0: Yeah, man. So we're talking about Houston being on the list. It's not a good list either. Mm-hmm. So we were ranked number 4 and as America's most sinful cities based on nightlife, bars, casinos, and public health data.
2: Why you say it's not a good list? Some people like to sin.
0: I don't want to be on nothing with sin.
2: People like to sin out there.
0: Yeah, but we don't want to be on the list of sin.
2: Well, why do we have a whole bunch of strip clubs, a whole bunch of regular clubs, a whole bunch of drinking and fornicating?
0: It's fornicating going on.
1: People.
2: Huh?
0: It's fornicating going on.
2: Yeah.
0: They're telling on
2: y'all.
0: Y'all
2: love sin.
0: What do y'all think? What do y'all think about it? Do you think this is rightful for us to be on this list? 979. No, that ain't it right there.
2: See? Sinning. They sinning over there.
0: They sinning over there banned in that J-Mac.
1: That's your list. The men, the women, the strippers. The drinks, the liquor. It's crazy.
0: Not the liquor. The liquor getting out there bad too and everything, man.
1: It is.
2: Your grandpa, grandma.
1: People paying their rent for the clubs.
0: In the clubs?
1: People losing their mind out here.
0: Ooh, they leaving it out there. Let's go to the box line. What you think?
3: I think that it's crazy, and I believe that it's crazy too. Houston should be number 1 instead of number 4.
0: Why should be number 1? We don't want to be number 1.
3: Look, there's a new club in the city. There's new clubs everywhere here in Houston. I can't keep up with it. It makes it so simple. I don't understand why we need all these different clubs.
0: Wow. And do you feel like the STD rate is another reason that we on Sin City? Because everybody is out here bareback mountain out here.
3: Oh, absolutely. Absolutely.
0: That's what they doing, J-Mac. You don't want to be on that list.
2: I mean, I don't want to be on the list, but I think we should be number 1.
1: Say it, JQ.
2: I think we should be number
1: 1.
0: I want to be number 9.
1: Number 9?
0: Yeah.
1: At least we
0: ain't number 1. New York was number 1.
2: You don't want to be on this list. It's the sinful list. But definitely, I think we are number 1.
1: Yeah, most definitely. I agree.
0: Yeah, people are coming in. We go viral. Nothing in Houston stays in Houston.
1: Mm,
0: then, when you come out here, it's going to be on the internet. It's going to go. We have went more virally this year than I think any other city in America.
1: Mm-hmm.
0: Somebody always doing something that's making going viral.
2: And one of the viral moments was when the person, they were doing it in the car. You remember that?
0: Yep. They were doing it outside the
1: gas
0: station.
1: Yep. People getting drunk, running into cars, twerking on top of cars. What's wrong with y'all?
2: You ever got busy in the Burger King bathroom?
1: What? All right.
0: Not at the Burger King bathroom.
1: Where you get that from?
0: Not the Burger King bathroom. With J-Mac, you damn reason this list going down. Boy, it's 97 out of the box. Good morning, H-Town.
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0: Back in Jazz live from the Houston area BMW Center Studios. And we got a special guest host in the building, Miss Jayla Mache.
1: Good morning.
0: And you know, Emancipation Park Conservancy got their Juneteenth reunion. It's an all-white affair coming to H-Town, baby.
1: Ooh, yep.
0: Yeah, baby.
1: With performances by Scarface, Brian Courtney Wilson, and 803 Fresh, and more.
2: It's Friday, June 19th at Emancipation Park in the heart of Third Ward.
0: And for the info, all you got to do is go to theboxhouston.com, and you'll see a list of all the Juneteenth celebrations that we'll be participating in around the city. You know, J-Mac going to be part of about 30 of them.
1: Mm-hmm. All of
0: they
1: them, really.
0: They call him Mr. Juneteenth. You know what I'm saying?
2: That's an alias out there. With my friend J-Lo over there.
1: Yes,
2: yeah, we're going to
1: yes.
2: be everywhere.
1: In the streets, like always. And guess what? Just when you thought the 50 Cent and Diddy mess could get any messier, it did. And we're going to talk about it next in the Juice at 640.
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1: Good morning. So a viral video allegedly involving Diddy and somebody connected to 50 Cent has the internet talking this morning.
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3: Wow. Jazz with the juice. 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Powered by Greens Point Bell Bond. In a jam, call Big Say 281-445-6000.
1: Ooh, so social media has been going off after a nearly 40-minute alleged explicit video reportedly involving Diddy, Daphne Joy, and another man started circulating online. Now, the reason 50 Cent got pulled into this conversation is because Daphne Joy is also the mother of his son. After clips and discussions started spreading online, 50 Cent responded publicly and posted that he feels his son is the real victim in all of this, pointing to the fact that the kids eventually grow up and can see these moments, you know, in the public. And in the comment that he posted online, 50 Cent said, "She's not a victim. Sayer is. He can only imagine going to the eighth grade and finding out that your mom is in this video."
4: That is hard for me right there, because I feel him right there. And
0: yeah, I seen the video. And
4: You saw the video.
0: I saw the video.
1: I tried to show J-Mag. He don't want to watch it.
0: Hey, I seen it too. They hit the online. I saw it the whole 40 minutes. Now, I skimmed through it.
4: Now, you was at the club when this popped off, were you?
0: Yeah.
1: Mm-hmm.
4: Oh, my God.
1: Mm.
4: Did people immediately talk about it at the club? Like,
0: nah,
4: hey.
0: Everybody was hitting me, asking me, "Man, you got the link?" And I had to go back and find it. And so I'm texting people like, "Yeah, here the link."
4: Oh, my God.
0: Now you can find it easily.
1: Now, before this tape came out, there was an interview with the other guy that's involved in this sex tape. His name is Sly Diggler, which... What?
0: That's a name for you, Sly Diggler.
1: That's funny, but Diddy accidentally recorded this tape on his phone. So during the interview, he explained a few things about his experience in the bedroom. Let's start with this one.
5: We'll swap sometimes, though. Like, we'll be in the same room, and, like, he'll hit for a little bit, but... And then I do my thing, but, like,
1: what?
5: He would only, like, be in and out. He'd be in and out quick.
0: And that was in the video. But
4: that is so crazy.
1: It is.
4: Me.
1: Yeah. It doesn't just stop there, neither. He then explained on why Diddy has him pleasing his women.
5: Told me, I can give my girl anything in the world, but I can't give her that. Talking about my. So.
4: Hold on.
1: Oh, wow.
4: I don't care how small I am in the world. I'm not going to bring in another man and be like, "Here, JQ, finish her off for me." No. No.
0: Oh, boy.
1: Yeah. And he also talked about Diddy's size in the bedroom.
0: Uh-oh.
5: Yeah, he's a smaller guy. Well, I mean, I don't know how to put it, but yeah, I mean, not that large in that area, you know what I'm saying?
0: And I remember when this video came out of this interview that he did, Sly Diggler did with Vlad TV, and I'm like, man, come on. Now seeing the video actually come out, he is not lying on nothing he's saying on here. Mm-mm. Diddy had him in there because he was long and endowed.
1: Yeah.
0: And taking care of his woman. Diddy was in there.
4: That's what
0: baby.
4: You said when you saw the Trippy. Video. Like, oh, God.
0: Diddy was oiling his baby, oiling himself down and just watching her. And he was doing like that old school blues song. He was just stroking and watching him and not watching him.
4: Oh,
0: you got
4: no.
0: Bernie Mac saying, I'll watch. He was doing that.
4: You know what y'all need right now?
0: What?
4: A prayer, God, and everything.
1: Oh, my gosh.
4: And that's why we the most sinful city, because look at you. Y'all had joy explaining this story.
1: You know, I don't know. It's shocking, you know, knowing Diddy had all these different women and finding out that he's a shrimp. It's just, and then you get another man. Oh, my gosh. It's crazy.
0: Boy, we gonna need some positivity in here. 5 minutes of positivity is coming up next, because we need it.
1: Yes,
0: we need it.
6: Oh my God, Josh, can I try on your glasses?

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7: Let us pray. Lord Jesus, it is you who wakes me up every day. And I am forever grateful for your love. This is why I pray. You let me touch so many people, and it's all for the good. I influenced so many children. I never thought that I would. And I couldn't take credit for the love they get, because it all comes from you, Lord. I'm just the one that's giving it. And when it seems like the pressure gets to be too much, I take time out and pray and ask that you be my crutch. Amen.
8: Lord, I just want to thank you for this opportunity to be able to share with the world, to let them know that I can't live, I can't breathe, neither can I move without you.

0: Now that it is Monday, you know we got to hit them with the pimp's prayer.
1: Can you get them something for that rent they got to pay today?
0: No, we're going to have to pay. I'm going to bow y'all heads up in here right now. Heavenly Father, thank you for waking us up on this Monday with another chance to get it right, get to work, and get closer to our blessings. Mm-hmm. Give us the strength to stay focused, the wisdom to avoid foolishness, and the patience not to cuss nobody out before lunch. Lord, we want to lift up the city of Houston today. We just made number 4 on America's Most Sinful City list. Father, we ain't saying we're proud of it, but we also ain't saying we're surprised. Help us turn some of this late night energy into early morning productivity. Let us sin less, save more, and stop texting people we know we shouldn't be texting. Huh? Bless everybody heading to work, school, and chasing their dreams. Keep our minds strong, our hearts encouraged, and our attitudes positive. Remember us that setbacks don't mean stop. They mean keep pushing, J-Mac. We got to keep pushing, dog.
1: Okay, push.
0: That's right. And Lord, if somebody's starting the week stressed out, tired, or discouraged, let them know their breakthrough might be one good decision away.
1: Mm-hmm. Uh-huh.
0: In his name we pray. Can I get an amen?
2: Amen.
0: Can I get a hallelujah?
2: Hallelujah.
0: Can I get a won't he do it?
2: Won't he do it?
0: Can I get a won't he will?
2: Won't he will?
0: That's right, baby. Let's get the blessing.

0: God's got a blessing.
1: God's got a blessing.
0: Everybody say that with me. God's got a blessing.
1: God's got a blessing.

0: How many of them God's got to bless him with your name on it? Come on. Sing this with me. Come on, say. God's got to bless.
1: God's got to bless.

0: You in the car. You in the tub. Mm-hmm. You in the bed.
1: Yep.
0: Still ain't woke up.
1: Yep.
0: Now, some people like to take a tub bath in the morning before they start the day because they need a blessing.
2: Who?
0: They got to wash off the sins. The sins to win. And we're going to wash off with some tickets, man. We got a chance for you to pair of tickets to see Keith Sweat and Drew Hill on the R&B Legends Tour for the game of Lucky Number 7. All they got to do is text 7 to 24042 for your chance to win. Coming up next right here on 97.9 The Box.
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1: Now I got some questions and I need some answers.
0: Answer number seven and you win. Good morning, H-Town's lucky number seven is less than 3 minutes away.

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1: Good morning.
0: And it's time to play a game of Lucky Number 7. Crystal, good morning. How you doing today?
2: I'm doing good.
0: All right, we're playing the game of Lucky Number 7. You ready to do it?
2: I'm ready.
3: It's Lucky Number 7. Answer question number 7 and win.
1: All right, you got 7 seconds to answer each question. If you get all the questions correct, you win the tickets. If not, we go to the next person. They'll pick up where you left off. But if you get the last question, number 7, correct, you got it.
4: Question number
1: one. Give her a second, will you?
4: Question number 1. What fruit is dried to make raisins?
2: Grape.
0: Yep.
4: Question number 2. What sport has bases and innings?
2: Baseball.
0: Yep.
4: Question number 3. What company makes the Xbox?
2: I think it is Microsoft.
0: Yep.
1: Ooh.
4: Question number 4. How many holes does standard golf have? And Jazz has as many.
1: Please, I'll slap the hell out of you.
0: Seven seconds is up. Appreciate you playing, Crystal.
1: Look what you did, J-Man.
0: We're going to get you back on another one. All right. Maya, good morning. How you doing today?
5: Good morning. I'm good.
0: We playing a game of Lucky Number 7. Crystal got question number 4 wrong. We're going to start you off at number 5.
5: Okay.
4: Question number 5. What is the smallest state in the United States?
5: Rhode Island?
4: Question number 6. What movie did Kevin Hart star in based on the Steve Harvey book?
1: Think.
5: Look Like a Man.
0: Yep.
4: You're hottest.
1: I didn't give her a hint. She said it herself. Mm-hmm.
4: Question number 7. How many colors are in the rainbow? And Jazz is all 7.
1: J-Mac loves this.
4: Mm-mm. Come on.
1: Help her out, J-Mac.
5: 7.
1: Yes!
0: Yes, you got it.
1: Congratulations!
0: You're going to go check it out, man. R&B Lovers Tour, June 6th, Toyota Center. I want you to have a good time with Keith Sweat, Joe, Drew Hill, and Moe. It's going to be one of them ones.
5: Thank you.
0: All right, J-Mac, what question did they get wrong?
4: How many holes does a standard game of golf have? You got it, Jayla?
1: Yeah.
4: What?
1: 18.
4: Oh, because you looked at the paper.
1: Yeah, I did.
0: Yeah, because I didn't know.
1: I don't know that.
0: I don't know nothing about golf.
4: You ain't played no golf.
0: I played it, but I don't know how many holes. I just know it's a bunch of holes.
4: And you don't hit none of them at all.
0: No. Nope. I don't hit none of them at all. You right on that. Speaking of hitting, man, a lawyer, a dog, and a camera went terribly wrong over the weekend. Ship Sham of the Day coming up at 727 on 97.9 The Box.
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1: It's like around like the lake, Lake Travis.
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3: You know, they used to.
4: Oh,
3: they
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3: Yeah, they still doing it. 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
3: And because of all of this, people started being what we need to be. 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
5: That's me.
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3: Well, you ain't got to worry. You can get it back now, because that ain't tripping. They say, hey, you can share it now. We want you to come back. Come back.
5: Look, I'm calling my brother right after this.
3: Yeah, I know.
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6: Yo, tell me with this.
1: Boy, oh boy, this is a crazy way to start a Monday. So this Houston attorney is facing felony bestiality charges. Oh, man. So this is what went down. So apparently he is married and his wife installed cameras inside of their home as the contractors were doing work on the home. Apparently this man did not know that the cameras were installed in the home. And so as she went to go and review and to make sure the contractors weren't stealing nothing, she found some disturbing stuff that the her husband, the lawyer from H-Town. How can I put this?
2: I
1: just don't say it like this here. He was having sexual relations with the family dog.
7: That's crazy.
2: That is insane.
1: I'm talking about oral with the dog.
2: See, I'm trying.
1: I know they say it's got to be the dog in you, but come on now. That's not cool right there.
2: Now he's facing felony.
1: I'm talking about felony charge. You're not supposed to do that. You're not supposed to be doing nothing sexual with any animal in America today.
7: Now you see why we made that list, huh?
1: Now I see why we're number four on the Sin City list, because this just added to it.
7: We should
1: go up to number two now.
7: I told you number one.
1: I don't want to be
7: just
1: number
7: because
1: one.
7: People are doing things like this.
1: We'd have to have somebody do something with a pig for us to go up to number one.
7: They probably already did.
2: We just don't know about it yet.
7: Yes. Don't talk about that. Somebody probably has already done it, already doing it, probably listening to us right now.
2: Laughing.
7: Going to take us to the number one spot in the Sin City.
1: All because of doing it with Porky. Come on. Oh, Lord. What we got coming up with you?
2: Man, coming up next is even crazier. Jay-Z said a few things this past weekend. It got the fans connecting all the dots over the internet. We're going to talk about that next at 740.
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2: 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We got the juice at 740.
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1: Good morning. So Jay-Z grabbed the mic, said a couple of bars, and now the internet thinks he drops a couple bombs in a rap game.
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3: Wow. 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In a jam, call Big Sen, 281-445-6000.
0: Oh, yeah.
1: Yeah, so a lot happened over the weekend. One of the big things that happened was at the Roots Picnic and went down Philadelphia with artists like, you know, Erykah Badu, Jay-Z hitting the stage at the Roots Picnic. But the internet is only talking about Jay because during his headline said he jumped into a surprise freestyle that people immediately started connecting the dots on. Now, fans think that Jay-Z was clearing the air with a lot of people. Let's listen.
4: A chatty patty down on his luck again. Quest introducing me to Jaguar. I don't know why I still work with him. That lady back on the stuff, she sound like she in love with him. Her kid can't even take their kids enough of them. A rapper can't be my eye. I got MAGA Republicans. Them shots came from the very top of the government. Good luck with them. I'm governed by God. You try to break the government. I brain for 40 days. My neck get flooded again. Wrist get flooded again. My net worth went up again. My next update. The jig is up, up 10, wrong chart champ, you gotta look up again. You look up the hoes, I never looked up to them. The crackers got your publishing gangster, go talk tough to them. Don't talk success to me, this is workers. In perpetuity is how your contract is worded. Who made me go first, man?
0: Ooh.
1: Yeah.
0: Off the dome.
1: Off the dome.
0: Man, let me tell you. Even when he messed up, it sounded dope.
5: Right. Let me tell you, when he came out and he had the fro and he had on the shades and he was looking like Eazy-E, I knew that it was going to be a long night because he had to come hard. They were all dressed in black. I loved it, man. And then you see that he came at your boy, but Drake started it. He said, the jig is up. He said, I never looked up to a rapper. I never looked up. Yeah, y'all looked up to me.
0: Decode some of this
1: I got some bars decoded right here. Yeah, with the Drake one, it was a direct response to Drake's recent Iceman era lyrics about old rappers and a phrase, the jig is up. Jay is reminding all the listeners that the younger artists grew up listening to him, not the other way around.
5: Okay,
1: we got that one. Then, of course, he did Ye. He said, everybody think that Ye is an insane one. You're no manic. Watch how sane he act in my presence. He said, he shrunk. So, meaning, a clear shot at Kanye West, Jay-Z is saying that his behavior changes when they're in the same room.
5: Then he talked about your boy,
1: Dame,
5: teeth tumbling out of his mouth.
1: Yes, he said the chatty patty down on his luck again, which means a jab at Dame Dash, whose financial and legal troubles have made headlines for the years.
5: What about Nicki Minaj?
1: That's my favorite one right there.
5: Do you remember off the top of your head?
1: Let's see. He said she on that stuff again. Uh-huh. And he was finna talk about her kids. And he said, never mind, we're not about to get into that one.
0: Wow.
1: Y'all think he messed up, but I think that he just was like, I'm really for real not about to talk about her kids.
5: No, you gotta watch the video. He was imitating her. If you go watch the video, that's how she did it. And he was just playing off of her. Yes. And he started off talking about Busby, which is crazy.
0: That's Jay-Z. That's why he's one of the GOATs. He's one of the GOATs to do it. It's a great thing right there.
5: I love it.
1: Yeah.
5: Even though he said that, hey, he don't feel hip-hop beef anymore. But I guess this is not beef.
0: Yeah, that was just him making, you know, you got to do what he did on the Summer Jam stage one year. He just addressed certain things real quick, fast, and then he's done with it.
1: Wow. He wiped his hands clean.
0: We about to probably get a tour. Jay-Z about to do a tour because he brought out Beanie Siegel, who he was beefing with at one time. Mm-hmm. Brought out Freeway. Mm-hmm. Brought out the Young Gunners.
1: Jasmine Sullivan.
0: Yeah, man.
1: Yeah.
5: Watch and mark my words. He going to cut that hair. The next concert
1: he's
5: they
1: not
5: have.
1: Not cutting like that, the hair. Like he's that. Not cutting the hair.
0: He should braid it. He should just braid it back. Just braid it down instead of that whatever.
1: You don't
0: that
1: like
0: was.
1: The afro.
0: I don't know what that was. That's like the voodoo.
1: Man, coming up, one female rapper is thinking about retirement, and now she's clearing up everything, as she said. We're talking about that next in 840 in the juice.
0: Oh, 97.9 The Box.
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11: 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We've got a disabled vehicle. The right lane's blocked. West and Easton Tollway northbound at Bel Air. Also, that off-ramp's partially blocked. Plan for at least a 5-minute delay. Traffic is stop and go from South Drive. You have heavy delays on the Gulf Freeway inbound. Clear Creek to downtown, that's 40 minutes in your travel time. If you take the managed lane, that's a 19-minute ride. 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I'm Janet G with traffic on 97.9 The Box.
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2: Good morning.
0: And Father's Day is around the corner, man. Mm-hmm. And you know what? Good morning, H-Town. This is celebrating the dads out there.
3: Now, what's a good thing to get your father for Father's Day?
2: Ooh, I don't know, actually.
3: And see, that's why we having something. Because people like you who don't know. And that's crazy that you don't know.
2: Yeah.
3: You would think that a girl would be more sensitive to her dad. Because, you know, fellas are more sensitive to their moms. They take care of their moms a lot. So usually I see a lot of girl dads. Moms. I mean, yeah.
2: Girl. He don't know.
3: I see a lot of girls.
2: Oh, he has.
3: A lot of girls taking care of their dads.
2: Anyways, y'all can go to theboxhouston.com and tell us what makes the dad in your life so special.
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0: Man, and then on June 15th, you know what? Good Morning H-Town could be calling you to come join us for the Do It For Dad lunch. We're going to have some fun, have some drinks, have some good food. We're going to celebrate you the right way.
3: Mm.
0: Man, if you don't get nothing else good, you're going to get something good from Good Morning
3: H-Town. Yeah, especially if you don't know, like Jayla.
2: Mm-hmm.
3: Oh, I would hate to be her dad.
0: Keep it locked, man. Prom is show ain't what it used to be.
3: What you know what I'm saying? About?
0: Forget just the limo and the dinner. Now people got fireworks, horses, custom entrances, and people spending thousands of dollars. Somebody might need to sit their ass down. We're going to talk about it at 8:03 right here on 97.9 The Box.
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1: Good morning.
0: Oh, and these proms are going way too far, and somebody might need to sit their ass down.
2: We love our freedom of speech, but every once in a while, someone's got to be told.
3: Man, sit your ass down.
0: Oh, boy. So I know all of y'all have seen online, because they've been, every time I scroll through Instagram on my Explorer page, I'm seeing all these proms from within our city, other cities. And you remember, I remember proms just used to be a nice dress for the girl. Mm-hmm. The fella had a tux.
4: Right.
0: Might get a limo, take them to dinner. You go to prom, maybe an after party, come home.
4: Right.
0: Man, they going all out now. Mm-hmm. I'm seeing they having entrances where they decorating, where they coming out of. I seen the dude come out of an armored truck down a red carpet. Mm. And he had a tux on. It was bedazzled out.
1: Mm.
0: And then they getting into Lamborghinis and Maybachs with stacks of money.
1: Yeah.
4: I saw somebody in a Rolls Royce. I was like, this is incredible. During my time, you'd be good if your parents had the opportunity to drive you to school.
0: Man.
1: Really?
0: It's like, for real. And then they have this stat. They said that one teen couple that went to homecoming, to prom, they had a bunch of money. They say allegedly there was $200,000 cash.
1: Shut up.
4: There has to just be prop money.
1: Shut God, up. There's no way.
0: And some parents are putting themselves in financial disarray to make sure that these proms are going down. Some people may have it, but a lot of these people you see it online, their parents don't have it. They're going and putting themselves in debt to send their child off of the prom in the right way. Renting these luxury cars, the Lambo. And you know the insurance on that.
4: That is crazy right there.
1: That is crazy.
0: And the flashing of money. I don't like the flashing of the money as holding the money up. Why are you taking a stack of money?
4: Because
1: I don't get it.
4: Because they've seen their favorite rappers do it. So they want to
1: imitate them. Yeah.
4: Their favorite rappers. Yes.
0: Man, so you know what? Some people are saying they've turned this into Olympics in the Met Gala. So that is the question. I know a lot of y'all have seen it. Here's the question. Who needs to sit their ass down? The parents and kids turning prom into the Met Gala, or the people online judging on how someone else celebrates?
4: Mm.
0: Hit us up, 713-621-0979. 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

0: a special guest host in the building, Ms. Jayla Mashay.
1: Good morning.
0: And we in Sit Your Ass Down. And what we're talking about, everybody been seeing these extravagant proms, send-offs.
1: Yeah.
0: People are spending money, I mean, from anywhere from $20,000 to $100,000 to send their kid off to prom. I'm talking about they're decorating, doing big entrances like the Met Gala, the outfits that they are wearing are bedazzled out. They're renting them exotic cars from Maybachs to Lamborghinis, giving them big stacks of money that they're rolling with. It's like a big movie presentation.
1: Mm-hmm.
0: And the question is, who should sit their ass down? The parents and the kids for turning the prom into this extravagant, crazy thing? And some families are putting themselves in debt to put their kid out there for a great prom. Or should the people just sit their ass down online judging how they celebrate? What you think?
2: I'm one of them parents that spent $10,000 on my daughter's prom. My daughter got straight A's.

0: Park, Atlanta.
1: Okay.
0: So why not look out for it? But I ain't gonna put myself in no financial bind. A lot of people do that.
1: I was like, so you say you had the money and you was rewarding it, because yeah, it is. If you I feel you on that, Judge. She did everything she was supposed to do, and you want to go all out. I feel that.
2: Okay, I'm just curious. For $10,000, what do you get?
0: No, so her dress was only $2,000. Okay. The dress was $2,000 because you got to get the dress made.
1: Uh huh.
0: Okay. Me the dress she wanted. She saw the dress she wanted. I got the dress made.
2: Uh huh.
0: I rented her a 2025 Tesla Model X with the Lamborghini doors, with the half a steering wheel, with the all white on the inside.
3: Okay.
0: I did the decorations. I did food. I did a DJ. I just did it. I just did it regular. I just made sure everything she wanted, I got it. But I'm not renting no Lamborghinis and all that, and I got the money to do it, but I'm not going to do it.
2: Okay.
1: I feel that.
0: At the end of the day, the light bill got to get paid, the rent got to get paid, the car note got to get paid.
1: Hey, man, I appreciate you calling, man, and congratulations to your daughter, man. That's beautiful what she's accomplished. Thank you, man. You have a good day. Good morning. Who you think needs to sit their ass down?
4: Top of the morning, y'all. Definitely the parents, man. Why are we giving these kids an unrealistic outlook on life? Like you said, I can't afford this, so I'm finna go in debt. And this say if something happened, they gotta go fund me up. Like, it doesn't make sense. And we not teaching your job as a parent is to teach, lead, guide, not only just provide for your child. So, you know what I'm saying? I don't feel like we sending a clear message to our kids. That's why we have so many entitled kids now. They expect everything and they don't want to work for it. You know what I'm saying?
1: And speaking of the GoFundMe, it was a young man, I believe he was 17 years old. He was getting ready for his prom, and his parents went all out. I'm talking about the whistles and the bells, the exotic cars, the entrance and the whole nine. Had a stack of money and everything. And I don't think the stack of money had anything to do with this incident happened. But after the prom, he went to an after prom party, and then he was fatally shot in the parking lot.
3: Wow.
1: And the parents put up a GoFundMe.
3: Wow.
1: People were like, well, you know, I hate that for the young man, you know, but you know, situation, like I said, they apparently put a lot of money and probably went in debt to do something great for their kid, but on the back end, this happened and they apparently can't cover the cost for the funeral, man. So it's
3: That's backwards,
1: man. So who you think should sit their ass down in this one? The parents and the kids for going so far, so extravagant, putting themselves in debt for prom activities? Or should the people online speculating and assuming everything, how y'all celebrate? Do they need to sit their ass down? 713-621-0979. It's 979 The Box.
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1: Good morning.
0: And we had Sit Your Ass Down. We talked about these extravagant proms out there where people are putting themselves in debt. Some people may have the money, but they going all out for the kids. I'm talking about explosions and fireworks. Thousands and thousands of dollars for the outfits, having crowds come out, renting exotic cars, Maybachs, Lamborghinis,
1: helicopters,
0: the Lambo trucks.
2: I remember when it was time for me to go to the prom, I had saved up like $1,000. And I saw this girl that I really wanted to go with. And I decided I wasn't going to the prom. Everybody was mad at me. They're like, Jay, you're not going to the prom so you can save the money? I was like, yeah, that's too expensive. I'm not spending no money on no girl.
0: So you didn't go.
2: I didn't
1: go. That's horrible.
0: Sad story right there. You just need to sit your ass down for that one.
1: No, for real.
0: And that's what we're asking. Who needs to sit their ass down in this situation? The parents and the kids for going all the way out and putting themselves in a situation with these proms? Or should the public just sit their ass down for even coming? That ain't your business. What you think?
3: I think the parents need to sit down because they're putting themselves in financial debt.
0: Oh, wow. Financial debt?
3: Yes, financial debt. And they're spending too much money for no apparent reason. I want to know what the kids' wedding going to look like at this point.
0: They probably going to spend $500,000, we hope. Appreciate you tapping in this morning.
3: All right. Of course.
0: Good morning. Who you think needs to sit their ass down with these proms?
4: Hey, I think the parents and the kids need to sit their ass down, and I'm going to tell you why. Like, so I remember back in the day when we used to go to prom, and like y'all was stating, like, man, like, we get the nice tux and, you know, and a limousine and everything else. And I've been seeing that same thing where, you know, I just had a conversation with somebody about this recently. But long story short, why y'all gonna go out for y'all prom for one night for something that y'all just gonna wear for that night? But I don't see y'all going all out for y'all wedding.
0: Mm. Mm. Wow.
1: Wow.
4: And that's real. And that's these days. I don't see y'all going out for y'all weddings like that, but y'all sure enough will go all out for y'all prom. Like, for what?
0: Hey,
4: it don't make no sense.
0: That's a great point, my brother. Appreciate you tapping in. Thank you so much, my dog.
4: All right, y'all have a good one.
0: You too. 97.9 The Box. Good morning. Who needs to sit their ass down?
3: I feel like it needs to be a little bit of the both. So I feel like the people need to sit their ass down and mind their business, because you never know what people, you know, may contribute. And then the parents that's getting loans and all of that need to sit their ass down if they're doing that. Now, if you got it, then that's one thing. But if you ain't got it, don't be going overboard just trying to keep up with the other parents. But parents like me that do decorate and stuff like that, you know, sometimes you have a village that can help contribute. So you got to keep that in mind as well, that not all parents are going overboard and having to do this alone. So y'all got to keep that in mind as well.
0: Now, Jayla, who you think needs to sit their ass down in this?
1: Honestly, I feel like both. You know, I feel like if you got it, you got it. If you don't, you don't got it.
0: Yeah, it seems like a majority is telling the parents to sit their ass down.
1: Yeah.
0: Jay Mac, what's your take on it?
2: Especially if you're going to debt. You don't never want to go into debt taking care of stuff that you don't really have to do.
1: Yeah.
2: Now, if you got it, hey, if you want to spend $1 million, I don't care, because you got it.
0: Yeah. I think from the caller's perspective, I think maybe by one caller, it was for the parents to sit their ass down, but I think it just needs to be an even tie. I even feel the same way with the father that called in, spent $10,000 on his daughter, but his daughter made straight A's.
1: Right.
0: She got into Clark University, and he had the money.
1: Yep.
0: I feel like if you don't got it, don't put yourself in that situation. And sometimes parents put themselves in debt over a child that don't deserve it. They're not doing good in school. They're not being respectful. They haven't lived up to you giving them those kind of perks. Now,
2: right.
0: The kids that do it, do what you do. But just
1: exactly.
0: Don't put yourself in a situation. You know, and it's dangerous.

0: put it after the fact.
1: Yes, for safety. Oh, we know, J-Man.
0: Yeah, Evan, put it after the fact. You know, you at home safe. And everything, you know, people seeing that you got this stack of money. People are out there crazy now.
1: Mm-hmm.
2: Well, if I had some money, I would show it, but I don't.
1: Yes, you do. You better show them bank cards. Anyways, Lotto has finally opened up about her motherhood, postpartum emotions, and the post that had everybody thinking she was dumb with music. We're going to talk about that next at 8:40 in the juice.
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1: Used to.
0: You know, they used to.
1: They still doing it.
0: But at the beginning, they didn't know. I think they advanced technology where they know how you sharing, and then they started charging you for sharing your passcode if you went beyond a certain limit.
1: Ooh.
0: And because of all of this, people started being what we need to be. Fight the power!
1: We have to.
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1: Yeah.
0: Well, you ain't got to worry. You can get it back now, because that ain't tripping. They say, hey, you can share it now. We want you to come back. Come back.
12: Look, I'm calling my brother right after this.
0: Yeah, I know.
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3: It's the Shim Sham of the day.
0: All right, y'all, check this out. So a man's in Planet Fitness in Florida, and he's doing his bench press. And you know what? Right before they closed, they deactivated his membership at closing while he was mid-workout. And instead of taking that from a sign of the Lord to go home, the man just sat in the parking lot waiting for Planet Fitness to close down. This way it got good. He got his workout bag out, came out, broke into the gym, turned the lights on, set up 225 on the bench, J-Mac, and knocked out his reps and did an extra one. He put the weights back up all good and nice and neat, and right when he was getting ready to walk up out of there, the police walked in and arrested him and said, man, why would you break into a place like that and do that? He said, man, I had to get my reps in. He said, well, now you're going to be repping in the jail cell, dog.
1: And they be pumping that iron in jail, too, so he's going to be in the right place.
12: That ain't all they pumping.
0: Oh!
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1: Good morning. So the fans thought that Lotto was saying goodbye to her music, but it turns out that they have may have been something going on more than people realize.
2: The box.
3: Wow. Jazz with the juice. Jazz with the juice. Powered by Greens Point Bell Bond. In a jam, call Big Say 281-445-6000.
1: So Lotto is clearing the air after fans started to think that she was retiring from a music post that she recently uploaded on Twitter. It said her Big Mama album is her retirement album, which immediately had people confused and wondering if she was stepping away from rap. Now, there was a recent interview that Lotto did, and she opened up and explained that the post actually came from a really emotional moment while navigating her motherhood for the first time, releasing an album, and then dealing with postpartum emotions. She admitted that she underestimated postpartum, and she said that she was overwhelmed and not having one of the good days when she made that post.
0: Ooh, wee.
1: Yeah.
0: She gonna talk about it right here, baby. Mm-hmm.
4: But I was just one of those days where I was at home and I'm experiencing motherhood for the first time. I'm dropping my last album at that I owe the label. So it's just like, I was going through it that day. Today's a good day. I wouldn't say I'm retiring today. But talk to me next week again, I might say, nah, that for real.
0: Ooh.
1: Yeah, postpartum is, I mean, I don't have any kids. I don't know what that's like, but.
2: I was waiting to see how you was going to explain that.
1: Jay Mac like, hold on now. No, I don't have no kids, but Lotto basically said that she's learning in real time. You know, she's not trying to be perfect anymore. And she even joked and said that she might need to stay off social media more in those moments.
0: Oh, yeah, you got to, that'll drain you. That adds to it right there. And it looked like she bounced back quick. I seen a picture.
1: That baby bump, but y'all don't really have it.
5: Y'all get y'all a whole bunch of money, a whole bunch of trainers, nannies. And y'all bounce back too.
0: Y'all.
5: I'm just saying. It's just the poor people, it's hard for us to bounce back. Because, you know, when you're poor, it's harder. When you got money, you can get better lotion, you can get better care, you got better everything.
0: Better lotion?
1: You right.
5: Yeah, when you get
1: he
5: money.
1: He know about that, huh?
5: Yeah.
0: Oh, but
5: you ever got that dollar store lotion and then you got some good, better lotion? God, dog, it's a different.
0: The stretch marks go away quick, huh?
5: Yeah.
0: What that lotion is? How much that lotion cost?
1: No, for real. That's funny.
0: Big money. We got to tap into this right here. I know some ladies, the choir minds want to know. Hit J Mac up, baby. Oh, boy. That's a beautiful thing right here on 97.9 The Box.
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4: 97.9 The Box traffic. On the east side, we've got a disabled vehicle. The left lane's blocked. 610 East loops southbound at the Port of Houston Ship Channel. That's a 5-minute delay. And heavy congestion. And South Sam Houston Tollway westbound at Fondren. That left lane's blocked with a crash. That's a 20-minute delay. 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
0: Hey, you know, it's a happy Monday out there. We want everybody to be out there happy, be blessed. Please do not add anything to the list to make us higher in the Sin City, America's top list, because currently we are number four. So please do not get us close to number two or number one. We don't want it.
2: We're moving up quick.
0: We're moving up quick. But I tell you, somebody's going to move up very quick and give you all the details. Our girl, Keisha Nicole, is up next. She's about to have your middays on that dripitation for the nation for the sensation. Right on 97.9 The Box.
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I still help pay for the wigs. And I help with the lease. 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

0: Yes, 97 Out of the Box, H-Town, number one hip-hop and R&B station. Keisha Nicole checking in. Happy Monday. Happy beautiful Monday in Houston. Happy first of the month. Can you believe we're already in June? It is June 1st. Where did the first 6 months of the year go? Oh, my gosh. Listen, I'm here with you until 2 o'clock. You want to hear something? 713-621-0979. You know we always inside of you. Pick, we play. Vibing while you at work. Going to have your chance to win tickets to go see Keep Sweat, Joe, and Drew Hill. A lot of shows in June, okay? A lot of shows. We're going to be the plug for that, as well as we're going to be doing so much in this month for Juneteenth. So I'm going to let you know all the Juneteenth events and a little staycation with you and your family for Juneteenth as well. All right, so all that and more. Hang out with me again. 713-621-0979. That's my number. You're going to need it today. 97.9 The Box.
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Buy me whatever I want, oh, hit her. 3-pointers on the chain, fresh new J's, AMG, switch lanes, oh. Never been a bow or lame old. 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Street cred good, always, oh. 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Yeah, we both outside. That's my type, but.

0: 97.9 The Box, eight channels, number one hip hop and R&B station. Keisha Nicole, that's one of my favorite celebrity dads right there, man. Love his entire family. Speaking of dads, we are getting ready for Father's Day. Oh my gosh, the countdown is officially on. Good morning, H Town is celebrating all the dads. 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Okay, so it's powered by Hennessy. 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All right, again, that's lunch to 24042. There's a lot we gotta talk about today, because over the weekend, come on, Jay-Z Roots Picnic taking shots. That, the Diddy tape that was leaked, we're going to talk about that today on the show. And Boosie's appearing in court here in Houston today. So going to update you on that and more right here on 97.9 The Box.
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14: Uh-oh.
13: Because we used to share our passcodes and everything. And they start getting...
14: Used to.
13: You know, they used to.
14: Oh,
13: they still,
14: I still, I'm on that.
13: They still
14: you.
13: Doing it.
14: Here
13: they still
14: are.
13: Doing it. But at the beginning, they didn't know. I think they advanced technology where they know how you sharing, and then they started charging you for sharing your passcode if you went beyond a certain limit.
14: Ooh.
13: And because of all of this, people started being what we need to be. Fight the power!
14: We have to.
13: And they canceled their subscription, and they dropped 15% in the subscription drop.
14: That was really the people that was logged in other people's houses, that 15%.
13: That's what it was?
14: Those were people that probably just got knocked right off.
15: That's me.
14: Yeah.
13: Well, you ain't got to worry. You can get it back now, because that ain't tripping. 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
0: 97.9 The Box traffic. Inbound 45 Gulf Freeway at Scott. There's an accident in the left lane. Traffic is stop and go from Wayside. Highway 288 South Freeway northbound. The two left lanes are blocked with an accident at the South Sam Houston Tollway. Plan for at least a 10-minute delay. Traffic is stop and go from McCart.
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Who would have thought, man, we was going to get Jay-Z and Drake taking shots at each other in 2026. Crazy, right? Hey, coming up inside the break room at 10:10, a graduation dinner turned real awkward real fast after one parent backed out of hand last minute.

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1: A situation, a scenario, we give advice. Sometimes not the best advice, but we listen and we don't judge. You know it's graduation season, right? And sometimes it might be tough navigating the co-parent situation and who gonna pay for this and who gonna do that, right? So this girl on Instagram, to the social media, because she said her sister and her child's father hosted a graduation dinner for their son, right? And the plan was they were both supposed to be covering it. But she says the day of, things change and the sister was left to pay for the bill. Listen to this.
2: My nephew's graduation. Me, my mom, my siblings, we out here to support my nephew at his graduation. Now, we came out to eat immediately after graduation. So my sister, baby daddy is here. A couple of his family members here and our people here too, right? Now, the bill comes around and my sister, baby daddy is basically telling them to split the bill. My sister like, you splitting the bill? Mad y'all. My sister, baby daddy girlfriend is here too. So my sister asked him like, oh, you told him to split the bill? He like, yeah, I told him to split it, like, and he got level. My sister like, oh no, keep your card. I'll pay for it. You don't got to split nothing. I'll get everybody.
1: So he agreed to pay for everybody beforehand, then switched up. Some people are saying, depending on how many people showed up and who invited who, maybe he shouldn't have been expected to cover that all, right? If you were her, would you have paid for everybody? Just so there's no friction, no bad energy, no beef. 713-621-0979. Because again, the last thing you want is everybody arguing about a bill at a table for your son's graduation. So would you have just picked it up for everybody? 713-621-0979. Let's talk about it. 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
1: All right, y'all, check this out. So a man's in Planet Fitness in Florida, and he's doing his bench press. And you know what? Right before they closed, they deactivated his membership at closing while he was mid-workout. And instead of taking that from a sign of the Lord to go home, the man just sat in the parking lot waiting for Planet Fitness to close down. This way it got good. He got his workout bag out, came out, broke into the gym, turned the lights on, set up 225 on the bench, J-Mac, and knocked out his reps and did an extra one. He put the weights back up all good and nice and neat, and right when he was getting ready to walk up out of there, the police walked in and arrested him and said, man, why would you break into a place like that and do that? He said, man, I had to get my reps in. He said, well, now you're going to be repping in the jail cell, dog.
0: They be pumping that iron in jail, too, so he going to be in the right place.
10: That ain't all they pumping.
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0: 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Yeah, back in my two. 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

0: man. Miss my brother. 97 Out of the Box. Keisha Nicole. Got a shout out to Jonathan. Jennifer checking in with me. Riding through the city. Hey, we're inside the break room right now. This graduation sometimes, when co-parenting can bring the worst out of some people, right? So this girl gets on social media to spread her sister's business about how her sister's baby daddy didn't pay for dinner.
1: Now, we came out to eat immediately after graduation. So my sister baby daddy is here, a couple of his family members here, and our people here too, right? Now the bill comes around and my sister baby daddy is basically telling them to split the bill. My sister like, you splitting the bill? Mad y'all. My sister baby daddy girlfriend is here too. He like, yeah, I told him to split it. Like, my sister like, oh no, keep your card, I'll pay for it.
0: Messing with me would have been washing dishes, because what?
2: What up, Keith? That dude petty as hell. He's supposed to pay for everything. First of all, if you're going out on a graduation for your son graduating, and you and the mom agree to go half and half, but that's your, like, me personally, I'm going to pay for everything. Like, that's just what you're supposed to do. But if he didn't have it, then that's cool. But if he said he was going to pay for it, but his girlfriend with him, now she with him, he got to switch up and he got to pay.
0: I was going to say, maybe the girlfriend was looking at him like, don't you pay for everybody? What if the baby mama invited more people, extra people in there? That's why he was like, you know
2: okay, what? Now if she did that, then you're going to pay for them extra people, but I'm going to pay for everybody who I said I'm paying for. That's just that, but. Yeah, he was wrong. He was wrong for that, but if she brought extra people, she wrong for that.
0: Okay, listen, if you're this mom, would you have said, you know what, I'm not about to deal with this right now, let me pick up the bill? Would you have just went ahead and paid for everybody? Went into your bank account and paid for everybody? Or how would you have handled that situation? 713-621-0979. Let's talk about it. We in a break room. It's Don Sullivan.
3: Oh my God, Josh, can I try on your glasses?

0: He's in pub too.
1: Where you at?
0: At the house with it, watching sinners.
1: Who you with?
0: On the couch with my favorite sinner. I was about to, but you convinced us. Should I decorate her walls or log off to Pinterest? Never too late to meditate on emotional attachments. Even if I

0: Baby Keem, Good Flirt, 37 Out of the Box, H-Town, number one hip-hop at R&B station, Keisha Nicole. We inside the break room, talking co-parenting when it comes to somebody's graduation, right? The kids that's graduating, his dad said, hey, we can go half at his graduation dinner. But once they got to the dinner, he ended up not paying half. He only paid for some people. So then the mom had to pick it up. Your mom, would you have picked this up? And two, I want to say that he's wrong for doing this, but there's so many people on social media that's defending him.
1: Now, I have a situation just like the ladies you was talking about. They, you know, I've been through that situation. Pay for, said, told them I'll cover the meal and everything, but it ended up being like six more people than was supposed to been there.
0: Okay.
1: I told, same, just like he did, I said, we're going to split it. I will cover for the original people that was supposed to have been here, but the extra people, that's too much.
0: Yeah.
1: Because you agreed on, and they know that how many people was there, how many people were supposed to be showing up. So, yes, he's right for saying, we're going to split it, but I would have said off the rip, like I did with this last one, that instance I was in, I will cover everybody that was on our original list. All the extras, hey, man, I'm not covering.
0: I think the reason why the mom paid for it only was because the baby daddy brought his girlfriend and she wanted to, like, flex on her real quick. That's why I think she paid. Other than that, I think she would have been like, uh-uh, we're not doing this. Y'all better figure this out. That's the break room, man. If you ever want to be in a break room, at Keisha Nicole on Instagram, slide in my DMs. Coming up, we got to talk about Boosie because he got court today here in Houston. Yeah, for some stuff that went down over the weekend. We're going to talk about that next right here on 97.9 The Box.
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9: 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We want you to come back. Come back.
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0: Hey, at 1:10, got your chance to win tickets to go see Keep Sweat, Joe, Drew Hill, Genuine, and more inside a game of Beat the Buzzer. Plus, next, Boosie set to be in court in Houston this morning. Oh my gosh, we're gonna break that down next.
1: I confess just like I'm preaching. 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

0: DJ XO, Love Somebody, 97.9 The Vox. Keisha Nicole, live from your local Houston BMW Center Studios. Let's get into what's trending. So, Boosie was expected to be in court this morning here in Houston. Apparently, he's facing an aggravated assault with a deadly weapon charge in Harris County after an incident at Privilege Nightclub that happened during Memorial Day weekend, right? And the story is kind of crazy. Investigators are saying a woman was trying to get into a restroom after the club had already closed. And a security guard says he directed her towards the door, like, you can't come in, it's over. She got upset, and that's when an argument started. Now, the guard told police he was just trying to calm things down when the woman dropped her cell phone and keys. And while he was bent down, helping pick those keys up, authorities are saying, Boosie allegedly came up from behind holding a glass hookah base and hit the guard in the head. Mm-hmm. They said the impact caused blood to run down his face. And when a guard said he looked up, he saw Boosie standing there holding the broken hookah. And there's also a second security guard reportedly who are backing these claims up, telling investigators he saw Boosie with the broken glass and yelling while his coworker was bleeding. That guard was taken to the hospital. He had to get 8 staples in his head. And Boosie, again, is now facing that felony aggravated assault charge. It didn't say that he was booked in jail, though. It just says that he was supposed to appear in court this morning at 9 a.m. No word as of yet if Boosie actually made it to court this morning or if his lawyer went. No word just yet. But to add another layer to this, I believe Boosie is already serving 3 years of supervised probation, right? Remember he was sentenced early this year in that federal gun case and a judge spared him prison time, gave him the probation, and I believe it was like 300 hours of community service and that $50,000 fine. This can't be good news for him if this actually really did happen, like the security guards are saying it happened. Like, bro, Boosie like that one uncle. Like, you love him to death, but he always doing something crazy. It's like, come on, we rooting for you. Anyways, again, this happened here in Houston, so when I find out more info, I will definitely let you know. 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

0: Okay, so quick follow-up on the Boosie story, because he was actually in court this morning. He just took the social media to talk about the incident. We're going to talk about that next, and we're trending.
1: Let's go. Shake that like you out of control. That thing to your throat gets sore. Bend it on down, put your face on the floor. That to your legs can't stand. High freak with the word in the hand.

0: Zara Larson, she did it again. 97 Out of the Box, A-Town's number one hip hop and R&B station. Keisha Nicole. Monday is Monday. Okay, let's get into what's trending. I would hate to be a celebrity. Let me just say that. I would hate to be a celebrity. I'm gonna get into this Diddy sex tape first, because there's more controversy surrounding him after an alleged explicit video tied to him started making its rounds online over the weekend, right? I'm pretty sure if you're on X, a clip of it was on your timeline. So in his tape, you have adult performer Sly Diggler. We've heard his name before in those documents. Who is 50 Cent baby mama, right? And Diddy's in a tape. It's all in like this red, it's like a red light room. Diddy could be seen walking around, bending over on the dresser, grabbing something. So you see all his goods in the video. Now, if you were in court, the jurors saw tapes, but the general public haven't. So I'm pretty sure this might be one of the tapes that just ended up getting leaked. But everyone's talking about how Diddy's eggplant is barely even visible because he's not well off in that area. If that makes sense in layman's terms. I'm trying to not be so vulgar. And you know, 50 couldn't wait for this moment. He calls out his baby mama, Daphne Joy, who was seen in this footage, and says, "She's not a victim, sire is. Can you imagine going to eighth grade and finding out this is your mom?" And then he added, "The court system in LA thinks it's fine." Well, Daphne took to social media, and this is a post and delete, okay? She started off by saying, "Everybody plays a fool sometimes, and I have been the biggest fool." She said she just wanted her man, who was Diddy at the time, to be happy and satisfied, and she wanted to fulfill all his desires. And she said she was being abused. She claimed she was not in her right mind, and that the tape was purchased for an extortion scheme. Now, she did, if you've seen the video, it looked like she really didn't want to be there, but she wanted everything that came with Diddy, so it was like, I'm gonna do it because I need my bills paid. That's what it seemed like. I really feel bad for her son, though. In this whole situation, her son's gonna see this when he gets older. Even Diddy kids, even though they're 18, 19, the girls that graduated high school, they're gonna see this stuff. They see this stuff about their dad. And I'm thinking, did Diddy team really release this? Because they're like, we just trying to prove he was only a freak. Nothing else to it, he was just definitely a freak. Yeah, but that tape has been all over, everywhere. Let's also give an update on this Boosie situation. Remember I told you just a little while ago that he was in court this morning in Houston for allegedly slamming a hookah over a security guard's head. The security guard got 8 staples. Well, Boosie actually was in court this morning. This is what he had to say.
1: It's basically a money grab, man. It's a money grab, but it's what you go through as an entertainer. Facts of the case have come out. I mean, we in court now. This guy wasn't even supposed to be a security in the first place, man. It's done 17, 18 years for aggravated armed robbery with a deadly weapon. He just got caught at the border a couple years back, smuggling women in, out the country and in the country. Just got off federal paper. So, man, it's...
0: Not Boosie snitching on a guy.
1: You know, when I first found out about the warrant a couple days ago, back to my PO, I let him know what was going on.
0: So apparently Boosie didn't even know he was supposed to be in court until a few days ago. And then he actually made it to court this morning. We gonna be finding out more information soon. So allegedly they're trying to come up with something, because it looks like, I don't know. We'll see if there's some footage from the nightclub. It gotta be some cameras in there to see if this guy really did it. But according to Boosie, it's just a money grab. That's what's trending right here on 97.9 The Box.
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11: It's the Shim Sham of the day.
12: All right, y'all, check this out. So a man's in Planet Fitness in Florida, and he's doing his bench press. And you know what? Right before they closed, they deactivated his membership at closing while he was mid-workout. And instead of taking that from a sign of the Lord to go home, the man just sat in the parking lot waiting for Planet Fitness to close down. This way it got good. He got his workout bag out, came out, broke into the gym, turned the lights on, set up 225 on the bench, J-Mac, and knocked out his reps and did an extra one. He put the weights back up all good and nice and neat, and right when he was getting ready to walk up out of there, the police walked in and arrested him and said, man, why would you break into a place like that and do that? He said, man, I had to get my reps in. He said, well, now you're going to be repping in the jail cell, dog.
13: They be pumping that iron in jail, too, so he's going to be in the right place.
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I just messed up the whole program. Beat it off the wall, knock it down, get nasty on cam. You know I love it right, all night, all right. 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
1: Baby, I need you to strut. Baby, I need you to strut. 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And you thick too? Yeah, that's a plus. Damn. 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Touch. 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Just trust. Look how she walk from the back to the front. From the pole. Show why you the one. You the red bottom heels. Oh, you came here to stunt. Oh, you came with a mission. You getting it done. Yup. Oh, that's cool. That's cool. That's what you're supposed to do. Uh-huh. Girl, whenever you run into me, it's just one thing I need you to do.
2: Uh-huh. I want you to strut.
1: Uh-huh.
2: Strut.
3: 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Hey, Marie.
4: 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Am I calling number 9? 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
3: Were you scanning groceries?
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3: 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Those tickets to go see Keith Sweat, Ginuwine, Joanne Moore. It's going to be at 1:10 inside Beat the Buzz.
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0: doing a TikTok dance to it. GT inside the Best Damn Lunch Mix, period. 97 Out of the Box, A-Shawn, number one hip hop and R&B station. Keisha Nicole, happy June. It is June 1st, and of course, it's the month of Juneteenth. We're going to be doing a lot in the city for Juneteenth, okay? But I do want to hook you up. I got another one of these vacation packages at Baytown's award-winning Juneteenth celebration. So listen, I'm going to give you a one-night stay at Hyatt Regency Baytown, Houston. I'm going to throw in 4 tickets to Pirates Bay Water Park. I'm going to add in 4 wristbands. You can take the whole family. It's for the kids, too. 4 wristbands to Baytown's Juneteenth concert. Performances by Lila James, the City Band. I'm going to be out there hosting. Also, I'm going to throw in 4 entertainment game cards for roller skating, mini golf, laser tag, and more. I told you you could take the kids. And I'm throwing gift certificate for some food over at Texas Roadhouse Baytown. All you got to do is head over to our website, theboxhouston.com. 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Register for your chance to win right there, okay? Over the weekend, I told you a lot went down. The return of Jay-Z. Roots Picnic in Philly. My boy combed out the locks. Yes, combed out the locks. They had a reunion of a lifetime. What do you mean? Same property was on stage with him. But of course, the obvious, everybody's talking about him taking shots in the beef. So we're going to break that down next right here on 97 Out of the Box.
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7: 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They say, hey, you can share it now. We want you to come back. Come back.
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0: 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I wish I was.
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0: Song of the summer right there, Young Miami, Spend It. 97 Out of the Box. 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I'm kicking myself for not going to Philly to the Roots Picnic. I mean, come on, it was Jay-Z's first solo headline performance in 5 years. He did 32 songs in 90 minutes, and he came out of the locks and had his hair combed out in a fro. Which, by the way, because everybody was talking about the hair, his stylist said it took 4 days to take out his locks, his dreads, and they used Beyonce's secret detangling spray to comb them out. Just had to throw that in there. But let's get into his performance, okay?
1: It wasn't just a concert. It turned into a whole moment. So he brought out Meek Mill, Bilal, an unofficial state property reunion, bro. What? This is what I was going crazy over. I'm scanning through my timeline like, no, Beanie Freeway, Petey Crack, all on stage. Jasmine Sullivan, she did Mary Part on some of Jay-Z songs. But I guess everybody wants to talk about the obvious, right? The beef. Oh, I guess it's not beef. Jay-Z taking shots at people that have been taking shots at him. And I want to start off with Drake, okay? So I don't know if you know about the Drake song, Janice S. Shut the F Up. There's a line in there where he says the jig is up and obviously a shot at Jay-Z. Well, Jay-Z addressed that line on stage at the Roots Picnic. Listen to this.
2: Net worth went up again. My next update, the jig is up. Up 10. Wrong chart, champ. You got to look up again. Look up the hole. I never looked up to them.
0: I never looked up to them. Ooh, y'all done woke up the sleeping giant. Come on. Y'all done woke up this. Look, he also took shots at Nicki Minaj. Obviously, Nicki been coming for him a lot, but he says that lady back on that stuff, she sounds like she in love with him. You know what he talking about. Then he had words for Kanye West, too, after Kanye's past comment about his kids. He says, my children are some of them. Have you ends no shame? Anyways, it's like a 4-minute straight freestyle. You can go online and check it out. But yeah, the return of Hov. Crazy. And of course, he got those shows in New York coming up soon. So
3: 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I'm sold. That's what's trending. Hey, coming up, 110, Beat the Buzzer. 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
0: OMG, it's Amber Mostyn. Girl, how did you speak in here?
21: Well, Keisha, if folks didn't know yet, I'm here to tell all your listeners that you and I will be working together from here on out.
0: First off, I'm so excited.
21: Me too.
0: I hear you all the time with J-Mac, Hatta, and Candy. So yep. When I got the news, I was like, I can't wait to answer some questions, okay? 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
21: Well, some of the questions we hear are, am I overreacting? 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

Okay, so we're celebrating all the dads for Father's Day this year with Good Morning H-Town, having a real special lunch for them. 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

Bonnie, Don Tolliver, 97 Out of the Box, Keisha Nicole. Before I get into Beat the Buzzer really quick, I just saw the video where Boosie was supposed to be the one that threw that hookah at that security guard, hence why Boosie is in court this morning. That don't even look like Boosie threw it. I'm be honest with you, there's a part of the video that you see this hookah is being thrown, but you don't see who throws it, but there's another guy who throws something shortly after, so he looks like the one that threw it. Not Boosie, but this other guy. And this is from someone else's cell phone, so I'm curious again to see what the club footage looked like, but I had to give you that update on it, all right? Let's get into Beat the Buzzer. Your chance to win tickets to go see Keith Sweat, Ginuwine, Joe, Drew Hill, and more of your R&B legends on one stage, Toyota Center. 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
1: 97 out of the box, Keisha Nicole. Sending you to see some R&B legends like Keith Sweat. You got Joe Genuine and Drew Hill, June 6th at the Toyota Center. But you got to play a game of Beat the Buzzard.
2: This is Ebony.
1: How you doing today, Ebony?
2: Good, how are you?
1: I'm good. You trying to get these tickets to the R&B Legends Tour?
2: I hope so.
1: Who you want to see?
2: Keith Sweat.
1: Mm-hmm. I know that's right. Well, you ready? I can put 10 seconds on the clock, okay?
2: Okay.
1: And your time starts when I finish my question. Name three things in your house with batteries.
2: Smoke detector, the remote, a lamp.
1: No lamp. I don't know no lamp with batteries in it. Nah, I ain't gonna hold you. A lamp? I can't get that one to you. Okay. Call me back, girl.
2: Okay, thank you.
1: If she would have hit me with the flashlight, I would have slid her them tickets for real, but I can't give her that one. 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

0: 97 Out of the Box, A Challenge. Number one hip hop and R&B station, Keisha Nicole. Beat the buzzer. We on round two right now. Your chance to win tickets to go see Keith Sweat. You got Ginuwine, Drew Hill. Just a bunch of R&B legends on one stage. But you got to beat the buzzer to play. Ready? Terry, you ready?
1: Yes, ma'am.
0: All right, 10 seconds on the clock. Your time starts when I finish my question. Name three animals that start with a C.
1: Cat. Cougar.
0: Oh man. All right, baby, try me again.
1: All right, thank you.
0: All right, let's go to Jasmine. How you doing, girl?
2: I'm good. How are you?
0: I'm good. Trying to get you these tickets. You ready to play?
2: Yes, my daughter is freaking out. She didn't think y'all were going to answer.
0: Oh, I answered. Tell her mom going out if she get this right, okay?
2: Okay.
0: 10 seconds on the clock, and your time starts when I finish my question. Name three animals that start with a C.
2: A cat, a cheetah, and a chicken.
0: There you go. Congratulations. You got it. You got those tickets to the R&B Legends concert.
2: Oh, my God. Thank you so much.
0: You're welcome. You're going to see Keith Sweat, Ginuwine, Drew Hill, Joe, and more June 6th at the Toyota Center, okay?
2: Perfect. That's my husband's birthday. He's going to be so happy.
0: Ooh, okay. Keith Sweat going to set up the play for y'all, too. Enjoy. Have fun, girl.
2: Thank you so much.
3: Thank you.
0: Welcome, baby girl. Bye. Oh, her daughter is so sweet. Tomorrow, same time, got those tickets at 110 for Beat the Buzzer right here on 97.9 The Box.
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97 Out of the Box, Keisha Nicole. My brother G-Man is up next tomorrow. Back with you 9 a.m. and 2 p.m. as always. 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Have a blessed one. 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
5: 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Where are we going?
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1: 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We outside. 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
0: You better bring your ass back inside because it's too damn hot outside. Why does it always feel like, say, for instance, today's June 1st, right? New month. And it feels like it's the hottest day of the year so far because we in June. Like, I don't get it, but it is definitely hot outside. So stay cool, stay indoors, and get at your boy. 713-621-0979, IGX, TikTok, Snapchat, everything on social, Gman979, Facebook, Gman Guerrero. Big show, got the 2 for 3 coming up a little later on at 3:30. Got tickets to see Key Sweat, Joe, Drew Hill. We got the Juneteenth celebrations going around all over the city. We're going to talk about that more, and that's going down. The Afternoon Sauce is on a Monday fun day. Well, I don't know if it's a fun day, but it's definitely Monday.
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4: All right, y'all, check this out. So a man's in Planet Fitness in Florida, and he's doing his bench press. And you know what? Right before they closed, they deactivated his membership at closing while he was mid-workout. And instead of taking that from a sign of the Lord to go home, the man just sat in the parking lot waiting for Planet Fitness to close down. This way it got good. He got his workout bag out, came out, broke into the gym, turned the lights on, set up 225 on the bench, J-Mac, and knocked out his reps and did an extra one. He put the weights back up all good and nice and neat, and right when he was getting ready to walk up out of there, the police walked in and arrested him and said, man, why would you break into a place like that and do that? He said, man, I had to get my reps in. He said, well, now you're going to be repping in the jail cell, dog.
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Can your identity be safe if you've been on a Carnival cruise any time in the last, I don't know, year, 2 years? I'll tell you why. Coming up at 2:40. Oh, Lord. It's going down right here on 96.

0: then you might want to listen up, because, man, back in April, some hackers gained access to the network by tricking an employee, then copied sensitive customer data. Now, it includes names, addresses, birth dates, and even passport or driver license numbers. So some reports are saying that some 800,000 Texans could be affected by it. So Carnival is saying, hey, monitor your bank accounts, your credit reports, and emails for suspicious activity. Ain't no suspicious activity going on up in here, y'all. I got them tickets to see Keith Sweat, Joe, Drew Hill, Genuine, and more. 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
1: 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That to your legs can't stand. 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

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With my business, I'm relentless, ain't no witness. 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
2: 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They say, hey, you can share it now. We want you to come back. Come back.
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4: 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I'm about to pull up on you right quick. You got a man. What they got to do with me? Come outside right quick. DJ on the beast.

0: Saturday Toyota Center. So all you got to do is tell me the titles of these three songs I'm fixing to play for you. You get them right, you are going. Again, two tickets for these three song titles right here.
1: 6 a.m. and yo still.
2: I'm going to bust the move.
0: All right, come on with it. 713-621-0979. You are going to Saturday night, making a date night.

0: three, playing the game where you got to get three titles right for two songs, or for two tickets, I should say, for the R&B Legends Tour going down this Saturday night. All right, here are the three titles. Just give me those titles right now.
1: 6 a.m. and yo still. I'm going to bust a move.
0: Shawana, come on, baby. You up first.
2: Okay, I got mud.
0: One.
2: I thought.
0: Two.
2: Percocet.
0: Right song, wrong title.
2: Mask off. That's what it's called.
0: What is it?
2: Mask off.
0: There it is. You see, I'm going to get in trouble because they're going to be like, man, you gave her a chance to win. Oh, yeah, you got her on your own, though. Congratulations. You are going. It's Saturday night. The R&B legends. Keith Sweat, Joe, Drew Hill, Genuine, and more this Saturday. All right, Toyota Center, the place to be, baby.
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0: 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My partner, the pimp, JQ, is here. We got some shim sham going on in H-Town.
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5: G-Man, check it out. This story is coming straight out of Houston, man. So this Houston lawyer, hey, he was at home by himself. So him and his wife were having construction doing some renovations to their house. So just to make sure the people that was working on the house didn't steal nothing, she put cameras inside the house. Well, apparently, the husband must not know about the cameras. So he in there, she just was looking at the cameras.
0: Had a woman in there.
5: No, there wasn't no woman in there. The man was having sex with the family dog.
2: Oh, God, no.
5: I'm talking about oral and everything.
2: Not old Roscoe.
5: Oh, Roscoe, man, he was doing the nasty. He was doing the diddy with the Roscoe, man. And guess what? Now he's facing felony bestiality charges.
0: I think it's called bestiality.
5: That too. It's having sex with animals. That's illegal. You ain't supposed to do that as a human being. All he had to do was get the hub and some baby oil and call it a day. But now he had to go over there with the bow, wow, wow, yippee-yo, yippee-yay.
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4: 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We want you to come back. Come back.
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0: Drake Shebang on 97.9 The Box, H-Town's number one hip hop and army station with G-Man the Pimp live in a happy hour mix. All brought to you by Tony T, Crash and Die, G, Ram, or Guff Gay. You enjoying the mix there, Christine?
1: I'm working.
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0: 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JQ the Pimp live in a happy hour mix. 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
1: It's the Shim Sham of the day.
0: All right, y'all, check this out. So a man's in Planet Fitness in Florida, and he's doing his bench press. And you know what? Right before they closed, they deactivated his membership at closing while he was mid-workout. And instead of taking that from a sign of the Lord to go home, the man just sat in the parking lot waiting for Planet Fitness to close down. This way it got good. He got his workout bag out, came out, broke into the gym, turned the lights on, set up 225 on the bench, J-Mac, and knocked out his reps and did an extra one. He put the weights back up all good and nice and neat, and right when he was getting ready to walk up out of there, the police walked in and arrested him and said, man, why would you break into a place like that and do that? He said, man, I had to get my reps in. He said, well, now you're going to be repping in the jail cell, dog.
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0: One of our favorite streaming platform, Netflix, who just recently update prices again in 2026, are now looking back at their shareholders and saying, we done effed up, man. Because we used to share our passcodes and everything. And they start getting...
2: Used to.
0: You know, they used to.
2: Oh,
0: they still,
2: I'm still doing it.
0: But at the beginning, they didn't know. I think they advanced technology where they know how you sharing, and then they started charging you for sharing your passcode if you went beyond a certain limit.
2: Ooh.
0: And because of all of this, people started being what we need to be. Fight the power!
2: We have to.
0: And they canceled their subscription, and they dropped 15% in the subscription drop.
2: That was really the people that was logged in other people's houses, that 15%.
0: That's what it was?
2: Those were people that probably just got knocked right off.
3: That's me.
2: Yeah.
0: Well, you ain't got to worry. You can get it back now, because that ain't tripping. They say, hey, you can share it now. We want you to come back. Come back.
3: Look, I'm calling my brother right after this.
0: Now, I know.
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0: man. All right, news out of the NFL. Man, this is crazy. Defensive player of the year and sack king Garrett, Miles Garrett, has been traded to the LA Rams for two-time Pro Bowl pass rusher Jerry Verse and multiple draft picks. Man, the Rams are paying Miles Garrett all the way through 2030? Good Lord.
1: $20 million and $50 million, $20 million and $20 million, and $10 million and $10 million.
0: That's how it's going to break down. So Miles Garrett is out of the AFC, going to the NFC, and we'll see what happens. I think the Browns are in a full tank mode, is what they call it, full tank mode, but it's all good. Texans, we on the up and up. I ain't even tripping on that, all right? 97.9 The Box. 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
0: G-Man, check it out. This story is coming straight out of Houston, man. So this Houston lawyer, he was at home by himself. So him and his wife were having construction doing some renovations to their house. So just to make sure the people that was working on the house didn't steal nothing, she put cameras inside the house. Well, apparently, the husband must not know about the cameras. So he in there, she just was looking at the cameras.
5: Had a woman in there.
0: No, it wasn't no woman in there. The man was having sex with the family dog.
2: Oh, God, no.
0: I'm talking about oral and everything.
5: Not old Roscoe.
0: Oh, Roscoe, man. He was doing the nasty. He was doing the diddy with the Roscoe, man. And guess what? Now he's facing felony bestiality charges.
5: I think it's called bestiality.
0: That, too. It's having sex with animals. 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All he had to do was get the hub and some baby oil and call it a day. But now he had to go over there with the bow, wow, wow, yippee-yo, yippee-yay.
5: Ay, ay, ay. 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
10: One of our favorite streaming platform, Netflix, who just recently up their prices again in 2026, are now looking back at their shareholders and saying, we done effed up, man. 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
11: They're still doing it.
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10: 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We want you to come back. Come back.
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10: Yeah, I know.
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14: What I tell you about that dog? 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I told you the dog was hungry. Told you the dog would bite. What I tell you, the dog would bite. I told you the dog would chase you. I told you the dog would chase you. Top Dog Law. You see what the dog doing? Do you understand how he moving? Do you see the marketing that the dog is doing? Do you see him on TV? Did you hear?

0: 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It's Keisha Nicole. You know, Father's Day is right around the corner, and your daddy been putting in work. 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